0: in that of Ghana. That was what I went to.
1: So the money was bigger.
0: I didn't go to Ghana class. I went to
1: the Asante
0: Tree.
1: Yeah. So you speak Asante Tree very well.
2: Okay, so here's my thing with the position held by the platform, this very subject matter.
1: I think that if government says that it's introducing Arabic, French, Chinese from business level, fine, it's all well and good. However, we just have to prioritize. You know, the local languages. That for me should be the difference. We prioritize the local languages. They shouldn't be prioritizing a certain foreign language over our languages here in the country. And I think that at that stage in life, it becomes easy for these kids to actually learn the language.
2: Tell you what, I grew up in a community that was mixed. So I learned a bit of Akan.
1: Okay, the English is there, we speak them. So in Ghana, I find people that I can communicate with easily because you find some people from certain tribes whose language you are able to speak and communicate with them. So at that stage in life, it was easy for me to actually imbibe a thing or two from the various tribes in terms of the languages that they speak. So I think that at that stage, it is important that we start from there. However, it is about the priorities. Which language are we prioritizing at the basic level? The prop position is very, very, it's all well and good. What are you talking about? Of course, that's the observation I've made all this while. When you go to school, the medium of instruction is English and all of that. You don't find anybody teaching the local language to say that unless, of course, you're going to do Akan, for instance. And then you speak the Akan language. I recall when I was in Nyasa Secondary School, my elective math teacher, Michael Osayadu. He entered class one day and was like, Charlie, you know what? We've been doing EMAS in the English language, and a lot of you don't seem to understand it. Today I want us to do it in P. And the way a lot of us were shouting, and when he did it in P, and he did an immediate test for us, a lot of people passed it. A lot of people passed it. It's not to say that let's push the foreign languages in the background.
2: Yes, we can do them. But I think that we need to give priority to our local languages.
1: So that growing up, we can learn them very well.
2: Look, I grew up in this community. Sometimes when I speak the Akan language, I'm an Ikeapim.
1: But sometimes when I speak the Ikeapim, my people laugh at me.
2: Like, what are you saying?
1: My wife is a Bono, and she speaks a very good Chi, so to speak. So sometimes I recall those days when I used to report for some of these local radio stations. When I'm reporting on air, they should call me after everything, like Chi and Okado.
2: It is because growing up, my parents used to speak English with us in the house. My parents were doing English and Italian. So somewhat, when you speak Italian, I'm able to respond.
1: You get it.
2: Those are the languages that I grew up with. But the Akan language is not there for me.
1: But on a personal basis, if on a one-on-one basis, I stand with you and I communicate with you. I'm able to communicate very well. And you may think that this person speaks very well.
2: But that's the point. So if the prof is making this point, it is a very important one. However, we are saying that we want to introduce these languages to these kids. It is good. It's all well and good. It's well intentioned. But I think let's prioritize the local languages over these foreign languages.
1: So that right from the basics, the kids grow up with the local language. And when they get to the certain stage in life, they can express themselves very well.
2: I did that mistake. My kids pretty much are speaking English all the time. My small boy has developed a certain habit of rather coming at me all the time to speak, you know, P.
1: So he pronounces it as, oh yeah, and then they laugh. What are you saying? But you see, better late than never.
2: So I agree with the position by the prof.
1: Let's, I don't know where you stand though.
3: I'll see ya.
1: Where do you stand on it?
3: Anything that would be beneficial to them? That's what I was saying, my school, the school that I attended, it was a government school, the French language is not optional, it's compulsory for everybody to learn the French language when you go to Togo, Côte d'Ivoire, we are surrounded by Congo countries, so I don't have any problem with that,
1: that's a foreign language.
3: Yeah.

0: Why don't we make that compulsory? The Arabic tree, depending where you are, is optional. You get it. So when you get to the time, you decide where you want to go and then join the class and learn the local language that you want to learn. Because not everybody will be interested in learning the Ghana language, you get it. So if that is optional for people to choose from, I don't have a problem. That's what I'm saying, anything that would help and be beneficial to the people, I'm for it.
1: Anything that would be beneficial to people, she says, for it, Dr. Desmond Kofi Annan, good morning, brother. I'm sure you are listening to me. Oh, yes. I'm sure you are listening to me. Oh, yes. I'm sure you are listening to me. Oh, yes. I'm sure you are listening to me. Oh, yes. I'm sure you are listening to me. Oh, yes. I'm sure you are listening to me. Oh, yes. I'm sure you are listening to me. Oh, yes. I'm sure you are listening to me. Oh, yes. I'm sure you are listening to me. Oh, yes. I'm sure you are listening to me. Oh, yes. I'm sure you are listening to me. Oh, yes. I'm sure you are listening to me. Oh, yes. I'm sure you are listening to me. Oh, yes. I'm sure you are listening to me. Oh, yes. I'm sure you are listening to me. Oh, yes. I'm sure you are listening to me. Oh, yes. I'm sure you are listening to me. Oh, yes. I'm sure you are listening to me. also. There's a jacket for us so that we keep them. Mm.
2: That's also what we are working on.
1: It's important. I mean, the discussion you have is important that you have a second language to whatever we officially have. When the minister has stated the official language for this country is English, apart from the local languages that we have, you know, and they have intentions of beginning the introduction of the local dialects usage to impact knowledge. I think under the basic level also. KGG. So I think that is a good one. I don't know the rationale behind the introduction of Chinese. I don't know. I, at a point in time, was learning their language. In fact, I enrolled to study Chinese language. So I have some fundamentals of it.
2: Ni hao.
1: Oh, yes.
2: That's all you all do. Ni hao. And in Germany, you have been to Germany.
3: Dankan.
2: What does that mean?
4: Thank you.
2: Oh, I see.
3: See.
2: Gracias. Okay.
1: So it's important that I don't know the rationale behind the introduction of Chinese into the basic. This is from the basic, right?
5: Yeah.
2: Yes.
1: Okay. So I really don't know. Maybe we want to speak to officials of the ministry to let us understand. So what is it that the French is taking off? French is also there. It's featuring.
5: But you already learned French in school. Even in university, I did French. Level 100
1: learned
5: French.
1: Compulsory. Yes, so what was the reason? The learning of the French, what was the reason for me learning French? The other thing.
4: Oh, it depends.
1: So what?
5: And I
1: do English in their country as their primary.
4: They learned in the US of a tree language. They have university, a course on it that is teaching tree.
1: No, so
4: they learn language.
1: But the French speaks English. US speaks English.
4: And we are learning English.
1: Yet.
4: So they learn French.
5: They also know what?
4: When you go to the foreign stand, they are playing music or so. So if you are not pushing your language,
1: I think
4: it's, I mean, the French, for instance, is very beneficial because I did French, I mean, from the French, I have a friend, this friend, I mean, virtually learning nothing in school, just the French.
6: I learned French at the big level, at the JHS level, and whatever level. And he's speaking French as though he or she has gone to Ghana.
7: And I'm also asking myself the same question. So we've been doing French all this while, but how many of us are able to speak French fluently, as it should? You remember, I recall what he taught me, my self, Jean-Marc Pelchard, instead of that, I was 23 years, I said, Jean, 23, instead of Ben Raza, and then they were laughing at me and all of that, and I left it there, so after school, if you don't go and do some advanced courses to say that if you haven't deliberate about it, to say that I want to better myself at speaking this language, it ends there, so the question Dorcas is asking is very important, that look, The introduction of discourses, it should be one that when you are done at a certain level, you should be able to speak it up to. You should maybe move from a beginner to an intermediate.
8: You get it? It shouldn't just be a one-off thing, because pretty much that's what our curriculum has been.
7: You only learn briefly, and then you don't know, because there are a lot of companies, and I get the point you made earlier on, there are a lot of companies that demand that you are fluent in French before they can employ you, I understand, because these are multinational companies, and they have branches in other countries spread across the world. So for instance, if you are working with a company that is also printing in a different country, and you would sense there something, it is incumbent on you to learn the language to a certain extent, so when you go, they can communicate easily with the people. However, I'm saying that the education curriculum that we have, as we know it all this well, it says that we are being French, but how many of us really are able to speak French very well? That's fantastic, I'm telling you, because I'm not even speaking, because maybe I've seen it on TV or something, this friend of mine, we're in the same class, we did the same courses or subjects.
8: But he took particular interest in French. By the time we completed GSS together, this guy was speaking French like he had stayed in the Francophone countries. In fact, we around him were a bit jealous, we even teasing him at a time. But we didn't know that this thing would even take him far. Because you see, I have a friend who is married to a woman who is a multilingual person. So she's translating, she's traveling all over the world. If you want to know how to speak this French fluently, you will.
7: I'm not saying it's not doable.
9: I come from a family, I said earlier that growing up, my parents used to speak English and Italian.
7: Okay, so I speak Italian somewhat.
9: You get it.
7: And assuming Italian is a language that was introduced into education curriculum,
9: then it means that I'm able to imbibe something from the school. I come back home, my parents are speaking it, I become perfect at it.
7: Like, was it someone's parents spoke at home or something like that?
9: You get it. So it helps you in that regard. But here we are in a situation where my sweat teaches you something, and then just for instance, level one, it ends there.
7: I'm saying that after level 100, that wasn't introduced, we didn't stop, we the students didn't stop, it was captured.
6: So then the very scary, they mimic it. I mean, very light, that I want to learn.
7: So for me, French and German are hard one.
6: Oh,
7: when I was trying to write my name, I learned to write because there was a point.
6: French can come to class. He's speaking English.
8: I'm surprised. I'm surprised that Charles also. So you are was in the same class with me. French, I had an A at
9: GM.
8: I remember. I will show it to you.
9: I have no problem with that. I have no problem with that. He was deliberate about learning the language. We are making the point that our education system in Ghana, and we are making the point that our education system in Ghana, and we are making the point that our education system in Ghana, and we are making the point that our education system in Ghana, and we are making the point that our education system in Ghana, and we are making the point that our education system in Ghana, and we are making the point that our education system in Ghana, and we are making the point that our education system in Ghana, and we are making the point that our education system in Ghana, and we are making the point that our education system in Ghana, and we are making the point that our education system in Ghana, and we are making the point that our education system in Ghana, and we are making the point that our education system in Ghana, and we are making the point that our education system in Ghana, and we are making the point that our education system in Ghana, and we are making the point that our education system in Ghana, and we are making the point that our education system in Ghana, and we are making the point that our education system in Ghana, and we are making the point that our education system in Ghana, and we are making the point that our education system in Ghana, and we are making the point that our education system in Ghana, and we are making the point that our education system in Ghana, and we are making the point that our education system in Ghana, and we are making the point that our education system in Ghana, and equipping you with the requisite skills to speak fluently after first semester GIA. It ended. That's all. That's the point I'm making. Are you home now? Are you home now? You're not home. Let me hear you. Let me hear you.
5: Whenever you want to become somebody great in the future, the school basic level from primary to JHS, for you get to be ready, you know there's a subject you're supposed to take to go further education to become whoever you want to be. So the curriculum introduces you to all this from primary. Now, the French is already there. Now they want to add Chinese. So I don't know if for the Akan language, the Ghanaian language that we have, when you get to the time to study that, they break into sessions and classes if you want to study Ghana, if you want to study whatever Ghanaian language you want to study, they go to the same class. So introducing the French, my question is, are they going to put it as an optional option between French and Chinese? When it gets to that section of that class, you would either want to go to the Chinese class or the French class, or it's going to be compulsory for every individual to learn both the French and Chinese, because learning the French alone is a whole course altogether. When you're done learning the French, if you want to take it as your, if you want to make something out of it, if you want to take it serious. From primary to JHS, you know your stance. But for Ghanaians such as myself, we learn to pass the exams. Because if you don't pass, it's going to reflect in your results, and you're also going to be affected by the end of the day. So,
9: We don't take it seriously. That doesn't mean that you're not working. It is what Elizabeth said. This is what Elizabeth said. Elizabeth said that she's the one to introduction, and then I said introduction. I like it. So at the school, as far as our school system is concerned, you are introduced to it, and then she went on to say that if you want to learn further, that's when you are. That's the point I made.
4: years that the French that we learned at the primary level wasn't the same French we learned in JSS. It was a top up. The French that we learned at GSS, when we get to SSS, it is top up. We chose to go to the beginning, even though we are already studying French, and we wanted to just pass the exam, so I chose to be in the beginning's class. Now, every state there is an upgrade for you. No language in totality. Okay, so now you have a grade. No language can you learn in school to totality. Okay, so now you have a grade. But
10: I mean, you slip on, you put your head on the table, and then you're back. I think you need to say something about the French Miss Swiss.
11: A lot of them. That's my experience. A lot of them are nervous.
4: Oh yeah, for me, I thought they are Togolese, so they are connected with Togo, I'm sure, because pretty much in the Swiss, even in my kids' schools
11: they are all like, a lot of them are very short.
10: Oh yes, just the newspaper this morning. I don't know, Adjusa is here. I am concerned about this. Do you want to talk? Or you want to say something?
12: Oh no, I want to know. Before you come to the Adjusa, I want to ask you the Supreme Court's ruling on the political consultation.
10: Okay, I mean, I don't have a problem, and let's go.
12: But you still come back to the delegate system. So one member, one vote, so Supreme Court forces parties to open up internal elections. So Ghana's political parties have spent years debating it. The main elites are also struggling with the political consequences of raising it. Now the Supreme Court has stepped in. The landmark of five to the decision in the APS court has ordered political parties to allow all registered members to participate in internal elections, effectively pushing the country closer to the long-discussed principle of one member, one vote. The ruling has ignited debate over the future of parties' democracy, with criticism arguing that the judiciary has done what Ghana's two biggest political parties, that is the New Patriotic Party and the National Democratic Congress, has hesitated to do themselves. For years, both parties have toyed with expanding participation in the internal elections, but have stopped short of fully opening ballot box.
10: To every registered member, supporters of wide participation and the era of intimidated electoral college, where a small number of delegates decide the fate of party candidates, has created room for influence, manipulators, and elite control. The belief that the discussion and the decision would weaken the influence of whether individuals and powerful factions who often dominate the delegate base contest, however opponent of the fully open system have previously raised concerns about the logistics cost security and the possibility of external interference in party processes. The Supreme Court's decision has therefore opened a new chapter.
13: So that is what we probably need to pick up on yesterday's ruling.
6: So, if somebody is minded, the person can strategize in such a way that, because seriously, a lot of them do not have problems with it. Yes, I was listening to some key people in the NDC. They didn't seem to be very excited about it because of the financial burden that this particular ruling would bring to them. Some make the point that if the state is ready to fund the political parties, the implementation of these things, directives from the Superior Court would make a lot of impact. Other than that, it is going to be a serious problem. Not to say they want to disrespect the orders of the court, but it will definitely bring a lot of issues into the political space. So we'll see how it goes.
9: One big issue on the table this morning, literally when the communicators join us, we delve into it. Because while it's some people, and you see, it appears it's not.